0: neuer Song von Jason Derulo.
1: 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It's Jason Derulo right here on Big FM. Have a wonderful day. Stay sexy.
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2: 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See you at the bar, you was hardly talking. That's when I knew that your heart was scarring. Friends to lovers need a part to star in. Like, wait, babe, let me.

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1: dickste Beats. 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I look so good, you look so good, maybe we should all leak it together. 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You only live once, let the people see.

0: 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Let's do something. Let's make a bet.
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1: 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I look so good, you look so good, maybe we should all leak it together. F*** it. You only live once, let the people see.